every other, so check out my message to you. As a matter of fact, I don't let nothing hold you back. If the scat man can do it, so can you. Everybody's saying that the scat man stutters, but does and never stutter when he sings. But what you don't know, I'm gonna tell you right now that the stutter and the scat is the same thing. Yo, I'm the scat man. Where's the scat man? I'm the scat man. Why should we be pleasing any politician? Reasons would

back out my message to you. As a matter of fact, I don't let nothing hold you back. If the scat man can do it, so can you. I hear you all ask about the meaning of scat. Well, I'm the professor, and all I can tell you is while you're still sleeping, the saints are still weeping, because things you call dead haven't yet had the chance to be born. I'm the scat man.

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You always got something bad to say, you always got something to piss on someone. Like dumping it like a dump truck. Rain ass dump truck.

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And when the flames are coming down insane, it seems to me like the pain, riding like the sun in the rain, like the tiger in

And if you need them, I got crazy prophylactics. So far, I hope you like rap songs. Bonita Applebum, you gotta put me on. Bonita Applebum, you gotta put me on. Bonita Applebum, said you gotta put me on. Bonita Applebum, you gotta put me on. Bonita Applebum, said you gotta put me on.